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4: 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Ma fao ngalau Community Services Card. 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E faya foi nifo aroi fa ai ila ai lau smile. Susu mai, pewa la au mai.

0: In this update, a smoke-free advocate says Labor's smoke-free policy sounds good but may not reach the right demographic. If elected, the party is promising to reinstate the smoke-free generation, cancel tobacco company tax breaks, and set up a licensing regime against illicit sales. Action for Smoke-Free 2025 director Ben Uden says it won't make a huge difference to smoking reduction, given young people aren't picking up the habit anymore.
1: It's not addressing the 250,000 largely older adults who are still smoking, who are most likely to be the ones who are getting lung cancer, cardiovascular disease in the next 15 years.
0: A new analysis has concluded vaping is the most effective way to quit smoking. The British Cochrane Database of Systematic Review report reached the conclusion using data from 80 trials involving about 30,000 smokers. It found strong evidence vapes are more effective than patches or gum, and nicotine e-cigarettes the most effective. The authors conclude vapes come with health risks, but they pale in comparison to the dangers of smoking. Mega Ministry MB is promising to do better after Parliament's Privileges Committee has agreed it deliberately misled MPs. The Ministry of Business, Innovation and Employment has issued an apology and accepts the finding. The agency failed to tell MPs a biometrics border tech upgrade had been scrapped when questioned by another committee. The project's now facing multiple reviews over numerous failures and about $40 million sunk. MB is pledging to improve its handling of sensitive information and strengthen preparation for hearings. Stars are paying homage to Dolly Parton, who's died at the age of 80. Her teams told CNN the singer-songwriter died after a brief battle with cancer. Country singer-songwriter Tammy Nielsen says Dolly was her northern star.
2: There would not be a Tammy Nielsen if there hadn't been a Dolly Parton, and I think you will find that with most female country artists.
0: That's news. In sport, the new Chief Operations Officer of the Australian Women's Basketball League is determined to expand the competition into New Zealand. Justin Nelson, a former GM of our domestic men's league, says no official talks have started, but the WNBA

0: BL's prioritising financially viable options in our major cities.
1: Auckland, Wellington, Christchurch would be, you know, three key target areas.
0: All Blacks coach Dave Rennie has commended his side's character in a 41-35 win over the Lions in Johannesburg. The ABs trailed 35-17 early in the second half before piling on 24 unanswered points. And Aaron Ratliff and partner Lloyd Glasspool have lost their opening US Tennis Open mixed doubles matches to Serena Williams and Carlos Alcaraz.

0: Manu malo se pepa tala o loa mo au whaetaunga I le Pack and Save Ball in eWorld. 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
4: Ready?

0: In this update, the Taxpayers Union is criticising the Ministry of Social Development's tracking of rental bond grant repayments. Between January 2023 and June this year, Work and Income approved over 155,000 grants for people to pay their rental bonds, equating to $236 million. But the union's investigative lead, Rhys Hurley, says the ministry refused requests for repayment data because it would require substantial manual collation.
1: These grants are not meant to be free money. Agencies handing out taxpayer funds should be tracking whether it actually comes back. It's accounting 101.
0: ACT's pledging to abolish the Climate Commission. Candidate Paul Henry says it's cost $100 million since it was established, claiming it only writes reports, duplicates work and proposes ridiculous ideas. His party is proposing folding responsibility for assessing emissions reduction progress into mega-ministry MCIRT, culling the Commission and its board. ACT wants a smaller public service. Labour's leader says a man threatened to kill him in a Wellington street this morning. Chris Hipkins says a man with strong views about COVID and globalisation yelled out of his car window and pulled over as he walked into the Newstalk ZB studio. He says his threats include throwing him in the harbour.
2: You get that from time to time. It's never a pleasant thing. It is a very small minority of people who do that, but it's a bit sad that that's the environment we live in.
0: AI's progression within the music industry is being seen by some as depressing. Australia's banning AI-generated music from its main music charts this week, although allowing recordings using it in a supporting role. It's been revealed country music icon Dolly Parton had a brief battle with cancer before dying today at the age of 80. Fans have laid flowers and letters outside her Tennessee home and on her Hollywood Walk of Fame star. That's news. In sport, a moment to savour for prop Solomau during the All Blacks win over the Lions in Johannesburg. The Tongan-borns become All Black number 1,242 after being subbed on during the 41-35 victory. Mau admits he's still coming to terms with his surprise call-up.
3: Back at home, playing for Otago, and then 2 weeks later, I'm playing for the All Blacks. It just feels amazing, unreal.
0: Rabbitohs veteran Cody Walker's praising NRL and club executives for honouring Jay Arrow. Motor neuron disease forced Arrow to medically retire in May, stuck on 98 caps for South Sydney. But the forward's been granted an exemption to run out for the Rabbitohs' remaining 2 games so he can reach that elusive century.

0: in this update. Predictions: the growing gender pay gap indicates a confronting trend. States NZ says the gap at 5.3% in the June quarter, having dropped by 3 percentage points in 2025 to 5.2. Still minding the gap, spokesperson Joe Cribb says reductions had reflected the economic crisis, not equity improvements. She says we can't get complacent.
1: This is probably the start of a trend of it increasing again. And obviously we want an Aotearoa New Zealand where everyone gets paid fairly. That has nothing to do with the gender or race.
0: Auckland's mayor assures he's keeping his cool after National's U-turn on a bed tax, with its election promise to introduce no new taxes. The government had already signed a deal with Auckland Council, including agreement to explore a tourist tax. Queenstown's mayor has said he was ambushed by the announcement. Wayne Brown says he's not going feral, but Queenstown's mayor is facing worse impacts.
2: The impact of that is worse on him. The impact here is that we just won't have some events. For his impact, he's not going to have public toilets.
0: Labor's leader is promising not to force councils to amalgamate against their will. Those that didn't present the government merger plans before its August deadline are in line for imposed conditions. Chris Hipkins claims forcing a deadline makes changes more difficult to swallow. He says he wouldn't proceed on it without a clear mandate.
3: We're not going to force through, very unpopular local government reform that just because the current government have basically hashed the whole process up.
0: Woolworths is reporting a rise in profit driven by more app and online shopping. It's reporting annual sales of $8.49 billion, up 2.5% on last year. Here's business reporter Michael Sergle.
4: Sales at Woolworths supermarkets have been relatively flat, particularly since January, but online revenue is up almost 11%. Revenue from other sources, including the Fresh Choice franchise, has risen more than 12%.
0: That's news. In sport, Australia's WNBL is touting possible basketball expansion into New Zealand. Chief Operations Officer Justin Nelson is keen to add a Kiwi women's side as the league's 10th or 11th team. Nelson's after a bid with suitable infrastructure and potential commercial and government support.
5: Everything's on the table. If we can see all of those things as part of anything that's presented to us out of New Zealand, I certainly wouldn't put a time limit on it, near or far.
0: Dragons NRL veteran Damien Cook has vowed to honour his Super League contract with Castleford, despite the mysterious exit of Australian coach Ryan Carr. He was stood down earlier this month, pending a club investigation into a secret matter. That's sport.

Pull it down with Fung Ace if I will bung out tell I read for the world living vang allow all yellow radio Sam Willing and a period near. Yep, Matala eat a long for Malo and to England, Vangola, Wolido, Valumidu, Tedili, to like Tolu Yokilani, Valumidu, Tailify, Samoy, Neo Kilani, Talavantu, a man to elegant Lea, Olifana Waonga, Lewa to Waonga, Olidi for Vangola, Woli, Man, all over to meet you, Amy, Utoa, Mila Onga, Eladin for Yasulul, Sayaluda Onga, Yapola Dasa, Eno for Lily, Fandia, Ea, Lilia, Mila Ongal Dias. 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

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For you, you must see Lomatua, Kilimete, let me see you. But you fall out, you come back for it. Sidiva Temple saw my auto, Malava, or Lemafu to my living, or little Totua, Ale Radio Sam, what does he leave my Vatolu, ah, more? Or less on a moment, my yellow Talafa, no, I pay on a far funga, ye lunga, tato, wafo, a lunga, tato, penga, tafa, ilangi, yeah, I. Ole makua fa ngo ngo kala ringa mo ma ya

Le Jamaican Pisse, La Willoma, Le Jamaican Juicy Pisse, Fancho Pisse, Dolly Parton. Yeah, I'm going to be Jolino, Lena, Jack, Wamaila, So, Umailo, and Soifua. Ile Jamaican Misafa Pele, and Fenga, Oya, Malaga, Sengasio, Le Canessa. Yo, Stasino Pisse, Eser Kofi, Yay, oh.

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1: Think a minute. A wise marriage counselor asks every couple wanting to get married if they've had a real argument yet. Often they say, "Oh no, we love each other. We never fight." This marriage counselor tells every couple to fight first before they get married. He says that when couples disagree, they must learn to listen and understand each other's feelings so they can solve their differences and forgive each other each time they disagree and argue. So a very important skill in building a happy marriage is learning how to debate with your mate. But there are rules you must follow to have a fair, good debate so you'll still be close friends afterwards. First, before you start, both of you should agree to stick only to that issue. Don't bring up the past problems and hurts. Second, remember that your goal is not to win the argument, but to understand each other's feelings. In other words, tune in and really listen to what each other is thinking and feeling. Try to understand how you are causing them to feel hurt or wronged. Put yourself in their place and see things from their side. Remember, feelings are not right or wrong. They're just very real to your mate. So how your wife or husband feels should be important to you. Third, never argue and talk about private matters in front of other people. Number four, stop the fight if either of you loses control of your anger or words. And the final rule on how to debate with your mate is tone down. Try to stay calm, kind, and gentle. They say 90% of the tension and anger in families is caused by the wrong tone of voice. Many times it's not what we say, but how we say it. What we say may be right, but how we say it is wrong. We need to kindly and gently say how we feel without attacking and hurting each other with our words. In just one moment, our hurtful words can do years of damage. So why not ask Jesus Christ to take control of your heart and marriage? He'll help you to communicate and debate with your mate honestly and kindly. Then you'll both win every debate and become happier, better friends. Just think a minute.

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0: In this update, the finance minister is putting the state of MB to the litmus test as it issues an apology. The Parliamentary Privileges Committee's found past officials at the agency in contempt of Parliament for failing to reveal to a select committee in March a biometrics border tech upgrade had been scrapped. It had used up $40 million. Nicola Willis says head Nick Blakely offered to resign after the revelation, although he'd only held the job for weeks and was declined by the Public Service Commission.
1: Matters relating to this issue remain under independent investigation and I won't prejudge the outcomes of that.
0: Fears this is just the beginning as the gender pay gap officially starts to widen again. StatsNZ data shows it rose to 5.3% in the June quarter, having dropped 3 percentage points in 2025 to 5.2. Still minding the gaps, Joe Cribbs says the government's had opportunities to reduce the shortfall and chosen not to. She says during this cost of living crisis, women's wages have grown more slowly than men's.
2: Every cent matters, and so you can say that it's only a small increase, but that's still a large impact for New Zealand women.
0: Te Pāti Māori will take a plethora of new taxes to the election, but is promising tax cuts for 97% of workers. The party wants a wealth tax, a land banking tax, a vacant home tax, stamp duty and a rise in the company tax rate. In return, GST would be cut from food and the first $30,000 earned be tax-free. Co-leader Debbie Ngarewa-Packer says the wealth tax will be the biggest money maker, starting at 1.5% on assets above $2 million.
3: If millions of people are going to pay less tax on their wages, then those with extreme wealth must contribute more. Yeah.
0: And stars are paying homage to Dolly Parton, who's died at the age of 80. Her team has told CNN the singer-songwriter died after a brief battle with cancer. That's news. In sport, a boost of All Blacks experience to the Tasman starting side for Sunday's Ranfurly Shield Challenge against holders Northland in Whangarei. 30-test midfielder David Havili is back at second five as one of five personnel changes to the Markle run-on team, while Northland's starting 15 is unchanged. More than 10,000 tickets have already been sold for the clash. That's four times more than the Taniwha's average attendance. WNBL Chief Operations Officer Justin Nelson believes the Breakers have laid the platform for a Kiwi team to thrive in Australian Basketball's Women's League. And the Breakers are officially relaunching their basketball academy after a six-year hiatus. That is sport.
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8: Rent

0: In this update, MD's boss says the Public Service Commissioner refused his offer to resign after revelations his agency misled MPs in a select committee. Chief Executive Nick Blakely says they got it wrong and he's deeply disappointed. Immigration Minister Erica Stanford has also expressed confidence in Blakely. He says the answers given to the committee were because of commercial sensitivities. Blakely says he'll be making changes.
1: We should always give complete and clear information to the committee. And if we can't, we should be able to say, well, why couldn't we have done that? And offer to give evidence in secret.
0: Labour leader Chris Hipkins says it's disappointing National won't put its bill to ban under-16s from social media through its first reading before the election. Labour stepped up with an offer to support the bill introduced to Parliament on Monday so it could progress. National's coalition partners are refusing to back it. Hipkins says National doesn't have its priorities straight if it thinks other legislation is more pressing.
2: Well, the National Party are making the plain language repeal bill a priority. They think that deserves parliamentary time before the election.
0: Te Pāti Māori's revealed its Kiwi tax plan, promising relief for 97% of workers. It wants to make the first $30,000 earned tax-free and remove GST on food, but others will be stung, with company tax raised to 33% and a wealth tax and stamp duty introduced.

0: country music is mourning the loss of its most recognisable icon, Dolly Parton, who's died aged 80 after a brief battle with cancer. Live Nation's Millie Oliekan is in Nashville. She says there's a very sombre atmosphere.
1: Today, everyone's got a really heavy heart and we're just wandering around giving each other hugs and telling our Dolly Parton stories.
0: That's news. In sport, pushing her case for next year's FIFA World Cup, Women's World Cup that is, has played a big part in luring India Paige Riley to the Wellington Phoenix on a 2-year deal. Capped 37 times by the Football Ferns since leaving Australia in 2022, Riley's been chatting with New Zealand coach Michael Main.
2: We discussed that it would be a good move for me, and to link up with a lot of the Football Ferns that they have here would be good too. So yeah, hopefully an exciting year to come.
0: More than 10,000 tickets have already sold for Northland's first Ranfurly Shield defence since 1979. That's four times more than the Taniwha's average NPC attendance. And that is sport. I'm Raylene Ramsey.

0: Oh, hey. If you haven't received your enrolment pack yet, we might not have your correct address, but there's still time.
1: Enrol, check, or update your details at vote.nz by midnight 25 October or call 0800 36 76 56. 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

0: Yo, who speaks?
1: What's good, Uso?
0: Nah, same old Uso. Just kicking back, eh? Just been thinking about our people a lot lately, you know?
1: Word, Uso, I know what you mean, but you know what?
0: Yo.
1: We just gonna take a...

0: In this update, MB's head says he will be held accountable in future after a furore over a cancelled biometric project. Parliament's Privileges Committee has found the agency misled MPs. Chief Executive Nick Blakely says he's deeply disappointed and offered his resignation. The Public Service Commissioner rejected the offer, and the Immigration Minister has expressed confidence in him. Blakely says the Commissioner seriously weighed up his offer.
1: One of the factors that he took into account was that I hadn't long been in the role.
0: Police are investigating after a firearms incident following a car crash in South Auckland this evening. Officers say a shot was fired after the two-vehicle collision on Ronwood Avenue after 5 p.m. Two people received minor injuries, and police are seeking the occupants of a Volkswagen who fled and then abandoned their car. Two people have been seriously injured in a two-vehicle crash in Northland's Padia. It happened on Oruru Road, near where it meets Jason Road, about 8 p.m. The road in the far north will be closed while emergency services are on scene. Former National Health Minister Shane Letty says he has unfinished business with the fizzy drink lobby in his last speech as an MP. He holds the Whangarei seat and had the health portfolio in this term's first year. Letty told Parliament in his valedictory speech, Kiwi fizzy drink often has 30 to 40% more sugar than in Australia.
2: Please explain why you have been deliberately sugaring up New Zealanders and then reformulate to at least the baseline in Australia.
0: AI-generated music is being banned from Australia's main music charts this week. A song produced with AI became the most played track on radio and reached number 4 on 2 ARIA charts in July. APRA New Zealand Head of Operations Anthony Healy says it's a bold move that's likely to be followed.
3: Without human-created songs and books and art and film, there are no large language models. There are no AI products to be celebrating what is human.
0: That's news. In sport, a desire to push her case for next year's FIFA Women's World Cup has played a big part in luring India Paige Riley to the Wellington Phoenix on a two-year deal. The former Brisbane Roar winger returns to the Women's A-League from Europe, most recently playing with Women's Super League club Crystal Palace. The one-time Australian international has been capped 37 times by the Football Ferns since switching allegiance in 2022, and she's been chatting with New Zealand coach Michael Mayne about her future.
4: We discussed that it would be a good move for me, and to link up with a lot of the Football Ferns that they have here would be good too. So yeah, hopefully an exciting year to come.
0: Coach Dave Rennie is pleased with the long-awaited second act of Richie Moonga's All Blacks career. Moonga hadn't played for the ABs since the 2023 World Cup final defeat to South Africa before playing the full 80 minutes at first five during the 41-35 triumph over the Lions in Johannesburg. That's sport. I'm Stuart Willie.
5: Ta lofa lava.

Ilani Sauti, Sa Ilise Samo Oimalo Ain, or the Enterprise Motor Group Manukau, or Lau Falita Valley Far Moimoin, the Telita Valley Matango Fear Filfil Mayai, Telelif Sosuani Lau Fanga Luenga Mooi, Mosita Valley Talafiangai, Sumai Ile Lima on Fitu, Cray South Road, in name Manukau. Assess for Ilu Penat Failangi, EnterpriseCast.co.nz, Pevala Augmai Ile Oval Selau, Lima Olua, Lua Tolufa. Enterprise Motor Group Manukau, Sa'ili, Filifili,

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2: So is it?
3: Yeah, the fat and meaty.
2: So is it? What do you want? Huh?
4: So fat and meaty.

0: In this update, Meta has agreed to pay up to $18 billion to settle claims brought by 29 US states that its platforms harmed children. The BBC reports as part of the deal, the owner of Facebook and Instagram agrees to make changes to its platforms, including daily limits and nighttime blocks for teenage users. Meta says the agreement builds on its long-standing efforts to empower parents and support teens. It's calling on TikTok and YouTube to put the same measures in place. A tax switch is being proposed by Te Pāti Māori, with a hike in taxes for asset owners and a cut for workers. The party wants to raise the company tax rate to 33% and introduce a wealth tax on assets over $2 million, a land banking tax, a vacant house tax and stamp duty. It's also promising a new tax credit for those earning under $60,000, worth up to 8 weeks of free food each year. Co-leader Debbie Narewa-Packer says the plan's about fairness.
1: If you have benefited the most from our economy and its structural systems, we believe it is fair that you contribute more towards sustaining it.
0: Inland Revenue ran ads about the fees-free university scheme for more than a month after knowing the policy was being axed. IRD ads, which ran from May 4 to June 29, targeted people who were already eligible to apply to have their final year of study covered. Senior political reporter Azaria Howell has the exclusive.
2: The agency spent $50,000 on the ad campaign. Inland Revenue says it became aware the fees-free scheme was facing the axe on May 7, but it says the changes did not impact the target audience, which was learners who were eligible but needed to apply.
0: The Rocky Horror Picture Show star Tim Curry has died at the age of 80. TMZ reports the English actor, best known for playing Dr. Frankenfurter in the cult classic 1975 musical Movie, died at his Los Angeles home. Curry had been in ill health since having a serious stroke in 2012. That's news. In sport, Mila Raolu-Buchanan has joined the exodus of netballers heading offshore, with the domestic professional league future remaining uncertain. The Stars captain leaves her franchise after an eight-year tenure.
3: The current situation with netball in New Zealand, it's kind of given players no choice but to look overseas. So I say this with a lot of sadness and heaviness, because it's not how I was expecting to leave the franchise. I would have loved to have a proper farewell.
0: She's yet to confirm if a place in Australia's Super Netball is on the horizon. Penrith are the most sin-binned NRL League team this season. 11 players departed for 10-minute spells. The Warriors have incurred three, but the Roosters were the most disciplined side with one. That's sport. I'm Jodie Gill.
4: Well, Radio Samoa, se furulima iwa toru a mō, e tau tuaina oe ilangungana fitua soleva yaso.
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There's some Sama my E, Levanga, Pasimaya, Papakura, Fasolomai Takanini, Manrewa on ramp. Some summer mai ring along with life is a flow and late time on the tile. 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

0: 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Listen, I'll be a former winner, Tupula, so those who feature our Kusol, Teleto, Sangamavai, Taro, Telephone, and Albertania, Pamaya, and Taro Fazalanga for business.
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2: Fava vene loi le papa tue tue dental. Ma fa un alo community services card. E se iai lo nifo ile nao le fase fulu ta la. E fai a foi nifo aroi fa ai ilai lo smile. Suzu mai beva la au mai ile.

0: In this update, Meta's vowed to make sweeping changes to its US platforms as part of its multi-billion dollar settlement. It cut short a trial in a federal court in California over teen social media addiction brought by 29 US states. The Instagram and Facebook owner says it will include daily limits and nighttime blocks for teenage users. New York correspondent Mitch McCann says the agreement includes a clause that Meta will only pay 70% unless its rivals also agree to make the same changes.
1: It's unclear if YouTube and TikTok knew about this before this was decided, but they're wanting an industry-wide adoption, they're calling it.
0: The head of MB is facing fresh calls to step down to keep public trust in the public service. Parliament's Privileges Committee has ruled ministry officials deliberately misled MPs during a select committee hearing on an extremely costly failed IT project. Chief Executive Nick Blakely has confirmed to our newsroom he offered his resignation to Public Service Commissioner Sir Brian Roach, but the offer was declined. Victoria University Business School Associate Professor Jeff Plimmer says dishonesty can't be normalised in the public service.
2: And without that, we'll start losing trust in our public services, and that will make it even harder to get good value for money from the services that we expect.
0: The body of a 16-year-old New Zealand boy has reportedly been found after his family's boat sank off the coast of Bangladesh. Local police have told Stuff the boy's three family members were rescued from the sea where the boat sank. Tim Curry, best known for his work in the Rocky Horror Picture Show, has died aged 80. The actor had been unwell since suffering a serious stroke in 2012. In his final interview with CBS last year, he said his role in Rocky Horror was transformative.
3: He had a lot of power, Frank. He gave a lot of teenagers permission to be different. And I'm very happy that he did have that power.
0: That's news. In sport, the departure of Silver Ferns from New Zealand netball continues, with Mela Reulu Buchanan confirming she's leaving the Northern Stars. She thanked players, staff and fans for embracing her across the last 8 years.
4: I'll always be supporting the Stars, and it's just really sad that I'm really going to miss you guys. So once a star, always a star.
0: Pole vaulters Imogen Harris and Eliza McCartney have finished 6th and 8th respectively at the Zurich Diamond League meet. They've been competing inside the train station in front of curious locals on their afternoon commutes. Harris cleared 4.75 metres and McCartney got over 4.65. American winner Hannah Moll overcame a personal best 4.90 metres. That's sport. I'm Jodie Gill.
5: O na ole radio Samoa se furulima iwa toru a mo e tau tuaina o e ilangu ngana fitua so le vayaso.
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Hello, lover, see you. It's going to be the Stowers, sit tomorrow. Good morning. Yeah, go see my inga. If you're my Elishi Vanganali, if you're here, go get your go see my Eli. I see a cool on my. That's Rose, my drink. Good morning, man. Not see for me. Okay, Maso Jello Tana Paanga. Okay, for Spencer Fioi, good morning. My love of Giant Jama Awang, good morning. Milovale Finau, good morning. My loss from Real Neta Ayao, Malaki Malaki, good morning. My love of Tai Tana Bokalame, Baseman, yes, Ruth Liu, good morning. Yeah,

0: 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I'm Annie Pulitiwatua, and you're with Radio Samoa, 1593 AM.
1: 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It could change everything.
2: Think a minute. It can take months or even years to find the right job and career, but only days to lose it. Here are some common mistakes that can crash your career. Obviously, we need to avoid having these kinds of attitudes and character traits, which can take away our job security and ability to provide for our family. The number one way to ruin your career is poor people skills. Most people prefer to work with someone who is less skilled, but kind and easy to work with, rather than be stuck every day working with a highly skilled jerk. A second way to crash your career is to work only for yourself and your advantage, rather than being a team player. Don't keep trying to outshine your fellow workers or simply use them to climb higher in your company. Instead, try to make your boss and fellow workers do well and look good too. Remember, this will also build your network of friendships, as well as a happy environment and experience every day. A third way to ruin your job security and future is to not be reliable and responsible. My friend's father taught him, "Son, always work so you are worth your wages, and your boss does not want to lose you." So ask yourself, if I was my boss, should I trust me as a loyal, productive, and honest worker? A fourth way you can ruin your career is to have no goals. You won't even have a career to crash if you don't want to get it off the ground. If you have no purpose or passion for your work, you will always be unhappy and just have to endure your job, almost like suffering or punishment every day of your life. A fifth and final way to hurt or ruin your successful career is if you're afraid of risk or failure. Remember, the greatest risk is never taking one. You see, if you don't believe in yourself, no one else will. So instead of saying, "I've never done that," say, "I can learn how." Always look for the learning experience and opportunity from every situation. Did you know you were created to succeed? So why not ask Jesus to help you start changing your bad attitudes and character traits? With Him in control, He can daily lead you into the life of personal and professional success He made you to have. Just think a minute. If you'd like a free CD of our top 40 programs, write to us on the internet at www.thinkaminute.com and catch us tomorrow at this same time when we stop and

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2: 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Late time on the tie. I'm along on the level. It was full up. I like a PC and I flow one. Late time on the tie. Why your flights here canceled the tie on the Puaoa. That's all along my Sifol. Late time on the tie. City bound is full one. Passing my Lincoln Road Face Poloka like TT. Flow the Lee. My left arc to Poloka Lava around Point Severian Western Springs. City bound is full one. City bound on Northern Motorway around Wairo Valley. Takapuna Face Poloka and Neva on the tie. But I'm along to Ne South Yanga Taulanga Kilani. See a Manu Rewa on ramp, but then I thought the Stomachy Road on ramp, High Brook, Tip Top Corner, Mount Wellington. Poloka, you're never going to tie out. No one on a wallum, and it's a fun love you to my little. Therefore, time on the tie out.
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Also my tour is Pito, Le Highway, Fulvalu, also my Green Height. Passing my Green Height on ramp, Fasolo my Leo my Fenua Pai, Fasipoloka and Nebang on the Tile Link, Mars Fulbaru's Fulono, Sekin Natai Fo. Yeah, Male around Tip Top Corner, Mount Wellington, Ellerslie, Pin Rose, City Bound State Highway 1, to Mount Poloka, Eden Nebang on the Tile, Luana Wallop, Male Tulango, Yai, Baile, Fasimafi, Fiat Natai on the Tile, Fajota Lee, Yatato Avatabal and Natai on the Tile.

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1: Hey, are you cycling this weekend?
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2: And wear all that fancy protective gear you've got. 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

Local time pay on my well time to Porcalame. Toyota Middle Jordan Tile, Ola, Eva, Favalo, Tile, Fatas Mile, Tatuan, Sammon, Porcalame, Marlon, Tayo, Tatu, Yen, Stoffy, Lose, Fitri, Okuso, Tarfola, Wafi, Lose, Fulu, Maleon, Sound, Mamma, Tarfol, Sunga, Sail, Malang, Damai.

0: In this update, search teams are wading through sludge in Nepal, where New Zealanders are among hundreds missing after a flash flood and landslide early today. The disaster near the Tibet border north of Kathmandu has killed more than 150 people. Nepal's former honorary consul to Auckland, Dinesh Khadka, says local police have given him names of five Kiwis not accounted for. Local Kalpana Mulla says her family couldn't escape the flood, as translated by the BBC.
1: My family members were swept away by the flood in front of my eyes.
0: Our Prime Minister and Foreign Affairs Minister says officials are in touch with authorities in Nepal. Suggestions to Pāti Māori's new tax policy reflects the mood of the people. It wants to rebalance income tax with a $30,000 tax-free threshold and the top 3% of earners paying more. Other changes include a wealth tax, stamp duty and a higher company tax rate. Better Taxes for a Better Future campaign manager Kate Stone says Te Pāti Māori's putting options on the table that other parties should pay attention to.
2: Kiwis accept that you've got to pay taxes in order to have services and the like, but they want to know that they're playing by the same rules as everybody else, and at the moment that's not the case.
0: But National's Simeon Brown has hit out at the plethora of new taxes Te Pāti Māori's taking to the election. He says the one that alarms him the most is the stamp duty fee charged on specific transactions like houses and land.
3: That is going to hit every single person who's trying to purchase a house in New Zealand, and that is the most frightening of all of the taxes.
0: Chris Luxon says MBE's mistakes with its failed biometrics project must not be repeated. Parliament's Privileges Committee has ruled MBE officials deliberately misled MPs about the now cancelled IT project, which has cost taxpayers at least $40 million. Chief Executive Nick Blakely has confirmed to Newstalk ZB he offered his resignation, but it wasn't accepted. The Prime Minister says every taxpayer dollar must be spent wisely.
4: That's your money that's coming to the New Zealand government, and I have to spend it as if it is my money or your money. That's how we got to think about it. It's not just the government's money.
0: That's news. In sport, Grace Inwecky's next netball franchise destination has been confirmed. The Silver Ferns goal shoot is moving across town from the New South Wales Swifts to the newly coined Sydney Sirens on a three-year deal in the Australian domestic competition. They have taken over the licence previously held by the Giants. Inwecky describes her circumstances.
5: I have well and truly fallen in love with Sydney over the past 2 years of living here, and I can't wait to be part of this new and exciting club and, you know, tell our own story and do things differently.
0: Elsewhere, Amelia Walmsley is joining the Vixens. Matthew Brennan has powered to a second stage victory after 5 days of cycling's Vuelta a España Grand Tour, and the first in actual Spain. Tadej Pogačar wears the leader's red jersey. That's sport. I'm Malcolm Jordan.
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Hey, hey, Richard Parker, Lady Vang, all the time. Oh, my lips, now for my seat, one more, you know, was full. Just see my for me to check any link to lines for just see Joy for Telefan to Ailo, my more. My little fan for Gang, I'll put a glam mill if you see my little to a fat well with a radio, some more. My Aukilani, New Sila, along on the Tessie, maybe to look and more. And my Tessie, or no Tessie, my Tessie fan more, some more. Yeah, me say, along on the social media, YouTube, my Facebook, my Tato, being on to fight Lang, your radio, some more.co.nz and for your effort for a long allow tune in app download the long allow telephone if you have a day and while they so some yeah my if for my little time to do up telephone to yeah Rachel C from the angle live up to be 9 point England nearly 45 all the time out of it to sweep up down a my little time to own the Panthers. Ah, no, I fa my loss. Yeah, fat so pulea solusi. Lay and togle sa. Yeah, my low fat. Even a little via fat pop to a very little man fat so am as young a young and balabanda. Way from a loyal little tie out. Little longer. 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
0: Joy Lusful Lima Mala Famidu Tolu Tale Oli Tulans Fululua Tans Fululua Tato Wanga Isamoa Ile Tatuo. 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